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Together, we are all New Brunswick. We are the true North, strong and free. 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
1: Good morning. New Brunswick's Auditor General has released his latest reports raising concerns about risk, oversight, and student literacy. Paul Martin says NB Power failed to properly manage risks before committing to a major renewable energy project. The utility moved ahead with the 25-year agreement before fully analyzing alternatives or securing regulatory approval. Martin also found the tourism department has weak oversight of its grant programs. He says some grants were paid without proper documentation. More than half of reviewed projects lacked formal agreements. On education, Martin says persistent gaps in student literacy remain a serious concern. He found no provincial literacy targets were met during the audit period. Martin's recommending stronger monitoring and faster intervention for struggling students. Investigations continue after an arborist died after being electrocuted on the job at MacTaquac. WorkSafe NB says the worker was climbing a utility pole when it happened last Wednesday. The arborist was with Heartwood Tree Care. NB Power says the worker came into contact with energized equipment and was found deceased. The utility says the worker was not employed or contracted by NB Power. The RCMP is now investigating, and NB Power is reminding the public to stay clear of power lines and substations. A push to ban energy drinks for young people in Quebec is gaining some traction in New Brunswick. One pharmacy chain's already pulled the beverages from its shelves. Familiprix has removed energy drinks from all 455 of its locations, including 9 in New Brunswick. The move follows a recommendation from the Quebec Order of Pharmacists after a 15-year-old boy died after drinking a Red Bull while on ADHD medication. Statistics Canada has started sending census takers door-to-door. The agency says millions of households have already responded and filled out their census forms online or by phone, but thousands of enumerators are now visiting homes that have not yet completed their census questionnaires. They carry official IDs. Residents can also verify the identity by calling the census helpline. The in-person follow-up also applies to the Census of Agriculture. StatsCan says the data helps guide decisions on programs and services across the country. In sports, the Stanley Cup Final got underway last night with the Golden Knights beating the Hurricanes 5-4. On the Diamonds, Blue Jays lost 4-3 in Atlanta. Orioles down the Red Sox 4-2 at Fenway, and Guardians beat the Yankees 9-4 in the Bronx. Now you're up to date. I'm Daryl Good.
2: In your cool weather forecast today, all clear, high near 20. Tonight, all clear and a low dipping down to 9, and sunshine Thursday, 16, 25 inland. It's 6 degrees uptown at 6:01, and that's cool weather.
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0: from Thriller, Michael Jackson's Billie Jean on St. John's Greatest Hits. Cool 98, good morning, 6:11. Joelle here on Beauty of a Sky this morning. I just posted a pic on our Facebook page if you want to see Uptown just a few minutes ago. Just the pink and purple sky. Just love that. Just makes your day as you get into work. Coming up this morning, Uber's lost and found list. And you can imagine, just imagine, what people are leaving behind in Ubers. It's shocking every year, really, the list. It's just, it's kind of a shake your head. Like, why are people carrying that around? Why do they even have that? Yeah, that's on the way. Also, some music news, your Vogue Optical web poll questions coming up, and let's play ball. Locally, an awesome charity ball game is coming up tomorrow night. I'll tell you more about that on the way. Sheryl Crow's coming up, Harlequin next.
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13: I've never had a deviled egg in my life, or hard-boiled, or any other egg but scrambled. I'm a scramble girl in more ways than one. National Egg Day today on this Wednesday, June 3rd. Also World Bicycle Day, World Cider Day, and Repeat Day. My mom used to always call me and my best friend, there's Pete and Repeat. Remember that? Pete and Repeat. And National Itch Day. You got an itch? Scratch it. On this date in 1967, Respect by Aretha Franklin hit number one. 1982 in the movie Fast Times at Ridgemont High. Final exams take place at the high school. On this date in 1989, Michael Damian, Rock On, hit number one. 1995, Have You Ever Really Loved a Woman by Bryan Adams. That hit number one. 2008, Barack Obama clinched the Democratic presidential nomination, making him the first black candidate to lead his party. In 2008, Superbad movie, McLovin's ID expired. And in 2010, we love this golden girl, Rue McClanahan, died. And in 2016, Muhammad Ali passed away. And in 2019, Forbes declared Jay-Z a billionaire, making him the first rapper to hit that mark. Happy birthday to tennis star Rafael Nadal, 40 today. And Denise, let's hear it for the boy, Williams, 75 years old. If you're celebrating a birthday or anniversary, let me know. I'll give you a birthday shout-out. Text it in to 658-2398. Got the boss coming up, Sheryl Crow next.
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13: In your cool weather forecast today, clear and a high near 20. Clear tonight and a low near 9. Sunshine Thursday, high of 16, 25 inland. 6 degrees now at 621, and that's cool weather.
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1: Good morning. The new Common Council has officially been sworn in. Councillor John McKenzie will serve as deputy mayor for the first 2 years of the term. Then Councillor Gary Sullivan will take over for the final 2 years. The appointments came during council's first meeting Monday. Mayor Donna Reardon says the new council is looking forward to working together to build momentum for the city. The full council includes 6 councillors representing wards and 3 councillors at large. There's a block party uptown today, which will mean a street closure. The city's advising the public that Leinster Street will be closed to vehicles from 8 a.m. to 3 p.m. for the St. Malachi's block party. The closure is the block of Leinster between Carmarthen and Sydney Streets. There'll be signage in place, and drivers are asked to drive with caution in the area as pedestrians head to and from the block party. The cleanup continues nearly 2 months after that major fuel spill in Niwegawak. A double tank truck rolled over on Route 1 April 8, spilling more than 36,000 liters of fuel. One lane of the eastbound side of the highway is still closed. Thousands of metric tons of soil have been removed. The company responsible hired Perio Engineering to lead the remediation work. The Hammond River Angling Association has been testing the nearby watershed. Ecological technician Sam Bowen tells CTV petroleum concentrations in the surface water have been below detectable levels so far. They'll continue monitoring the area. The month of June marks the beginning of Pride season. In a release, the Holt government says it's a time to celebrate, reflect, and reaffirm our commitment to break down barriers and take action towards a more inclusive future. Pride events are happening around the province this summer. In St. John, events will happen July 17th to 26th. In Sussex, Rainbows in the Park will go July 26th. You can see a complete list of events on the government of NB's social media pages. In sports, the Golden Knights won the opening game of the Stanley Cup Final 5-4 in Carolina. On the Diamonds, the Braves down the Blue Jays 4-3. Baltimore beat Boston 4-2 and Cleveland over the Yankees 9-4. Now you're up to date. I'm Daryl Good.
2: In your cool weather forecast today, clear and a high near 20. Clear tonight and a low near 9. Sunshine Thursday, high of 16, 25 inland. 6 degrees at 6:30, and that's cool weather.
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0: look-see at the Cool 98 Facebook page. And while you're there, answer what your favorite way to cook eggs is. If you're getting up, you're getting ready, no cereal today. Cook some eggs for National Egg Day. I'm a scrambled girl, so that's the only way. I've never tried eggs any other way. I know I'm weird, but what's your favorite way to cook eggs? That's what I'm asking. Tammy said eggs Benny, scrambled, poached, and deviled. Janae said three cheese omelet. Lori said scrambled. Tav said scrambled with cheese and salt, pepper, and hot sauce. Clayton said, my wife loves my scrambled eggs. They're nice and fluffy. Now I want eggs. Cindy said omelet. Dora said poached, then soft-boiled, then deviled eggs. Sophia said boiled, fried, and scrambled, and like pickled eggs as well. Denise and Sue both said poached, and Sabrina said chocolate covered in foil and made by Cadbury. And that is a comment I can get behind because I would love that as well. What's your favorite way to cook eggs on this National Egg Day? Let me know on the Cool 98 Facebook page. Traveling Wilbury is coming up. Foreigner next.
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0: And your cool weather forecast today, clear and a high near 20, clear tonight and a low near 9, sunshine Thursday, high of 16, 25 inland. 7 degrees now at 642, and that's cool weather.
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0: handle with care. St. John's greatest hits, Cool 98. It's about 7 degrees right now. We're going to see just clear today and high reaching about 20. If you are thinking chicken or maybe the Chicken Master's home, going from eggs to chicken, Colonel Sanders' home is for sale. And I didn't even know it was in Ontario. His former home, of course. It's in Mississauga, and it's selling for about $1.5 million. Four-level home has 4 bedrooms, 3 baths, a backup generator, 2 fireplaces, and a rec room. He lived in the home from 1965 to 1980. So if you're thinking about, moving Mississauga, and that'd be a little piece of history, of course, owning Colonel Sanders' home. I wonder if it comes with... chicken? Why not? Maybe you get a lifetime supply of chicken. That'd be great. Dire Straits on the way. Brian Adams next.
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0: Dire Straits, Walk of Life on St. John's Greatest Hits. 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It's going to be a fantastic family event because there's going to be a little local celebrity inning as well. It's all for a charity, of course, St. Joseph's. Then the main event, Alpines versus the Fredericton Royals. Tickets just $8. And it's going to be so much fun. So it's also to raise awareness and funds for St. Joe's Breast Health Trust Fund. And you can help out just by taking the family and having a fun night and watching the game. The charity inning is going to be fun as well. 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And then the main event, of course, Alpines versus the Royals. On the way, Atlanta Miles, Rick Astley, and news is next.
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4: Good morning. New Brunswick's Auditor General has released his latest reports raising concerns about risk, oversight, and student literacy. Paul Martin says NB Power failed to properly manage risks before committing to a major renewable energy project. The utility moved ahead with the 25-year agreement before fully analyzing alternatives or securing regulatory approval. Martin also found the tourism department has weak oversight of its grant programs. He says some grants were paid without proper documentation. More than half of reviewed projects lacked formal agreements. On education, Martin says persistent gaps in student literacy remain a serious concern. He found no provincial literacy targets were met during the audit period. Martin's recommending stronger monitoring and faster intervention for struggling students. Investigations continue after an arborist died after being electrocuted on the job at MacTaquac. WorkSafe NB says the worker was climbing a utility pole when it happened last Wednesday. The arborist was with Heartwood Tree Care. NB Power says the worker came into contact with energized equipment and was found deceased. The utility says the worker was not employed or contracted by NB Power. The RCMP is now investigating, and NB Power is reminding the public to stay clear of power lines and substations. A push to ban energy drinks for young people in Quebec is gaining some traction in New Brunswick. One pharmacy chain's already pulled the beverages from its shelves. Familiprix has removed energy drinks from all 455 of its locations, including 9 in New Brunswick. The move follows a recommendation from the Quebec Order of Pharmacists after a 15-year-old boy died after drinking a Red Bull while on ADHD medication. Statistics Canada has started sending census takers door-to-door. The agency says millions of households have already responded and filled out their census forms online or by phone, but thousands of enumerators are now visiting homes that have not yet completed their census questionnaires. They carry official IDs. Residents can also verify the identity by calling the census helpline. The in-person follow-up also applies to the Census of Agriculture. StatsCan says the data helps guide decisions on programs and services across the country. In sports, the Stanley Cup Final got underway last night with the Golden Knights beating the Hurricanes 5-4. On the Diamonds, Blue Jays lost 4-3 in Atlanta. Orioles down the Red Sox 4-2 at Fenway, and Guardians beat the Yankees 9-4 in the Bronx. Now you're up to date. I'm Daryl Good.
0: And your cool weather forecast today, clear and a high near 20. Clear tonight and a low near 9. Sunshine Thursday, high of 16, 25 inland. 7 degrees at 7:03, and that's cool weather.
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0: Cool 98, St. John's Greatest Hits with Alanna Miles and Black Velvet. 7-Eleven, good morning. 8 degrees right now. Looks like a sunshiny day. And temps around 20. What have you found in an Uber? The list is out. And it's a little wild. What people leave behind is just bizarre. It's 10th annual Lost and Found Index. Contains most common and unusual items left behind by passengers, including dentures with only two teeth. Someone must be missing that. Breast milk, human hair, also a Donny Osmond group picture. I mean, someone's missing that too. An ankle monitor. Someone's in trouble. Also, 420 donuts. How could you leave? I mean, how could you leave those behind? You must have been hangry. Also, a live fish, a mannequin, and two trees. Just some of the items left behind in Uber vehicles. Oh, my goodness. And the list goes on. It's just unbelievable. Dentures with only two teeth, though. Oh, my land. Sugar Ray every morning coming up next.
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0: Sean's greatest hits with Sugar Ray every morning. Every morning. Do you have eggs for brekkie? Lots of people do. Great source of protein, fill you up, and they're so delicioso. That's a cool question because it is National Egg Day. So what's your favorite way to cook your eggs? I like scrambled. That's all I eat is scrambled. But the majority of you, The options are endless. Sherry said boiled, over easy, or poached. Lucinda said egg bites for me today. Great for on the go. Absolutely. Valerie said slice of bread with butter and a hole in the middle to put the egg in to fry in a frying pan. Lots of people do that too. Elmore said I could go for the first five on your list. They're all good. Which is scrambled, fried, omelet, boiled, poached eggs. Debbie said scrambled or fried really well. No runny yolk for me. Yeah, that's the same. Could not do that. And Tammy said eggs Benny scrambled, poached, and deviled. Greg said you forgot those dirty old pickled eggs you see on the counter in a huge jar at gas stations that have never seen a refrigerator. Yummy. But what is your go-to eggs? What way do you like them cooked the best on this National Egg Day? Go to the Cool 98 Facebook page and let me know. We've got Toto on the way. Cheap Trick next.
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0: And your cool weather forecast today, clear and a high near 20, clear tonight and a low near 9, sunshine Thursday, high of 16, 25 inland. 8 degrees at 7:21, and that's cool weather.
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4: Good morning. The new Common Council has officially been sworn in. Councillor John McKenzie will serve as deputy mayor for the first 2 years of the term. Then Councillor Gary Sullivan will take over for the final 2 years, those appointments coming during council's first meeting Monday. Mayor Donna Reardon says the new council's looking forward to working together to build momentum for the city. McKenzie says he's honored to continue serving, and Sullivan says he's proud to add deputy mayor to his list of roles after 14 years on council. There's a block party uptown today, which will mean a street closure. The city advising the public that Leinster Street will be closed to vehicles from 8 a.m. to 3 p.m. for the St. Malachy's block party. The closure is the block of Leinster between Carmarthen and Sydney Streets. There'll be signage in place. Drivers asked to drive with caution in the area as pedestrians head to and from that block party. Cleanup continues nearly 2 months after that major fuel spill in Nuijiwak. A double tank truck rolled over on Route 1 April 8th, spilling more than 36,000 liters of fuel. One lane of the eastbound side of the highway is still closed. Thousands of metric tons of soil have been removed. The company responsible hired Perio Engineering to lead the remediation work. The Hammond River Angling Association has been testing the nearby watershed. Ecological technician Sambo Antels, CTV, petroleum concentrations in the surface water have been below detectable levels so far, but they'll continue monitoring the area. The month of June marks the beginning of Pride season. In a release, the Holt government says it's a time to celebrate, reflect, and reaffirm our commitment to break down barriers and take action towards a more inclusive future. Pride events are happening around the province this summer. In St. John, there will be events July 17th to 26th. You can see a complete list of them on the government's social media pages. In sports, the Golden Knights won the opening game of the Stanley Cup Final last night, 5-4 in Carolina. On the Diamonds, Braves down the Blue Jays 4-3, Baltimore beat Boston 4-2, Cleveland over the Yankees 9-4. Now you're up to date. I'm Daryl Good.
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6: And your cool weather forecast today, clear and a high near 20, clear tonight and a low near 9, sunshine Thursday, high of 16, 25 inland. 8 degrees now at 7:34, and that's cool weather.
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0: go ahead now. Spin Doctors, Sue Princes on St. John's Greatest Hits. Cool 98. Good morning. It is 7:41. Just turned. Looks like a clear day. Temps around 20 today. Checking out our Cool 98 Vogue optical web poll question that I did not write. Keep in mind. It's a silly one. Alberta and Quebec considering separation. Should we think the same for this province? What do you think? Majority of you, all of you, actually said no, that's dumb. 100% said no. But if you think the opposite, let us know. Check out the Cool 98 Vogue optical web poll question just by going to Cool 98 FM. Van Halen's on the way. Triumph is next.
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0: And your cool weather forecast today, clear and a high near 20. Clear tonight and a low near 9. Sunshine Thursday, high of 16, 25 inland.
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gone crazy. St. John's greatest hits will keep you sane. 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

0: jump on St. John's greatest hits, Cool 98, 751. Good morning. All clear today. Temps around 20. Checking out cool music news. Stevie Nicks says she plans to stay active and creative for many years to come. She said, I'll probably live to be hatefully 95 years old. I'll have an electric scooter and I will be raging and cursing, but I will keep dancing as long as I can. Oh, love Stevie Nicks. Eagle star Don Henley says growing up in rural Texas gave him freedom and imagination. He said it gave me space to dream. I could roam the woods and the fields, swim in the lakes, ride my bike to school. Oh, those were the days. He said I started driving a car at age 14, sitting on a cushion so I could see over the dashboard. I was exposed to different kinds of music from all different directions since my part of Texas was at a cultural crossroads where the old South meets the West. Those days are the best. Riding on a cushion to see over the windshield. And Slash was doing an interview. He said he considers each guitar he's owned to be as special as a woman to him. He said, guitars are like women. You'll never get them totally right. And we are designed that way on purpose. He said, but when you find that special one, you're willing to do whatever it takes to make yourself worthy of them. That's cool music news. Soft sells on the way. Great Big C's coming up next.
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1: Good morning. New Brunswick's Auditor General has released his latest reports raising concerns about risk, oversight, and student literacy. Paul Martin says NB Power failed to properly manage risks before committing to a major renewable energy project. The utility moved ahead with the 25-year agreement before fully analyzing alternatives or securing regulatory approval. Martin also found the tourism department has weak oversight of its grant programs. He says some grants were paid without proper documentation. More than half of reviewed projects lacked formal agreements. On education, Martin says persistent gaps in student literacy remain a serious concern. He found no provincial literacy targets were met during the audit period. Martin's recommending stronger monitoring and faster intervention for struggling students. Investigations continue after an arborist died after being electrocuted on the job at MacTaquac. WorkSafe NB says the worker was climbing a utility pole when it happened last Wednesday. The arborist was with Heartwood Tree Care. NB Power says the worker came into contact with energized equipment and was found deceased. The utility says the worker was not employed or contracted by NB Power. The RCMP is now investigating, and NB Power is reminding the public to stay clear of power lines and substations. A push to ban energy drinks for young people in Quebec is gaining some traction in New Brunswick. One pharmacy chain's already pulled the beverages from its shelves. Familiprix has removed energy drinks from all 455 of its locations, including 9 in New Brunswick. The move follows a recommendation from the Quebec Order of Pharmacists after a 15-year-old boy died after drinking a Red Bull while on ADHD medication. Statistics Canada has started sending census takers door-to-door. The agency says millions of households have already responded and filled out their census forms online or by phone, but thousands of enumerators are now visiting homes that have not yet completed their census questionnaires. They carry official IDs. Residents can also verify the identity by calling the census helpline. The in-person follow-up also applies to the Census of Agriculture. StatsCan says the data helps guide decisions on programs and services across the country. In sports, the Stanley Cup Final got underway last night with the Golden Knights beating the Hurricanes 5-4. On the Diamonds, Blue Jays lost 4-3 in Atlanta. Orioles downed the Red Sox 4-2 at Fenway, and Guardians beat the Yankees 9-4 in the Bronx. Now you're up to date. I'm Daryl Good.
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4: And your cool weather forecast today, clear and a high near 20, clear tonight and a low near 9, sunshine Thursday, high of 16, 25 inland. 8 degrees now at 8:03, and that's cool weather.
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0: Spoons, Old Emotions on St. John's Greatest Hits. Cool 98. It's going to be a clear day today. Temps right around 20 degrees. If you want to take the bus today, it's free. St. John Transit is offering free rides all day today for Clean Air Day, which also lands during Sustainable Transportation Week. So about 50 cities all across the country are taking part in this annual campaign just to encourage people to try cleaner ways to get around. So if you have never ridden the bus, maybe today is your day. Also coming up this week, St. John City Market is returning to night markets from 5 till 9. Of course, there's going to be food vendors, live music, trivia, face painting, guided tours as well. So it's going to be a whole lot of fun. 5 to 9 starting tomorrow night. On the way next, Upside Down with Diana Ross.
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0: on Cool 98, St. John's greatest hits. It is 8:18 coming up this Saturday. Walk for Mental Health is happening. It's the second annual. It starts from 10 o'clock till noontime, Ross A. Netherwood School, all in support of just us. So it's about showing up, whether you're walking for yourself, a friend, a loved one. It also helps make sure no one has to face mental health challenges by themselves. The walk is a 5K. It's a loop from the school to East Riverside Kingers Park and back. It's about 45 minutes, nice and easy. Get some fresh air, good company, and of course, all for an amazing cause. And it's happening rain or shine. So registration, $50 donation. Anyone over 12, kids 12 and under are free. So sign up and get there. Walk for Mental Health starting on Saturday, 10 till noon at Ross A. Netherwood. On the way with Prince and Madonna next.
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0: And your cool weather forecast today, clear and a high near 20. Clear tonight and a low near 9. Sunshine Thursday, high of 16, 25 inland. 8 degrees now at 8:21, and that's cool weather.
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4: Good morning. The new Common Council has officially been sworn in. Councillor John McKenzie will serve as deputy mayor for the first 2 years of the term. Then Councillor Gary Sullivan will take over for the final 2 years, those appointments coming during council's first meeting Monday. Mayor Donna Reardon says the new council's looking forward to working together to build momentum for the city. McKenzie says he's honored to continue serving, and Sullivan says he's proud to add deputy mayor to his list of roles after 14 years on council. There's a block party uptown today, which will mean a street closure. The city advising the public that Leinster Street will be closed to vehicles from 8 a.m. to 3 p.m. for the St. Malachy's block party. The closure is the block of Leinster between Carmarthen and Sydney Streets. There'll be signage in place. Drivers asked to drive with caution in the area as pedestrians head to and from that block party. Cleanup continues nearly 2 months after that major fuel spill in Niwidgewok. A double tank truck rolled over on Route 1 April 8th, spilling more than 36,000 liters of fuel. One lane of the eastbound side of the highway is still closed. Thousands of metric tons of soil have been removed. The company responsible hired Perio Engineering to lead the remediation work. The Hammond River Angling Association's been testing the nearby watershed. Ecological technician Sam Bohan tells CTV petroleum concentrations in the surface water have been below detectable levels so far, but they'll continue monitoring the area. The month of June marks the beginning of Pride season. In a release, the Holt government says it's a time to celebrate, reflect, and reaffirm our commitment to break down barriers and take action towards a more inclusive future. Pride events are happening around the province this summer. In St. John, there will be events July 17th to 26th. You can see a complete list of them on the government's social media pages. In sports, the Golden Knights won the opening game of the Stanley Cup Final last night 5-4 in Carolina. On the Diamonds, Braves down the Blue Jays 4-3, Baltimore beat Boston 4-2, Cleveland over the Yankees 9-4. Now you're up to date. I'm Daryl Good.
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6: In your cool weather forecast today, clear and a high near 20. Clear tonight and a low near 9. Sunshine Thursday, high of 16, 25 inland. 8 degrees now at 8:32, and that's cool weather.
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0: Respect, Aretha on St. John's Greatest Hits, Cool 98. Good morning. It is, looks like a clear day today, temps right around 20. Looking at the Cool 98 Vogue optical wet pool question that I did not come up with, I just want to preface that. Alberta and Quebec are considering separation. Should we think the same for this province? What do you think? 100% of you said no. Duh. Well, you didn't say duh, but that's how I feel like you would have said it if you were talking. But what do you think? Maybe you think we should. Let us know. All you have to do is go to the Cool 98 Vogue Optical web poll question at Cool 98 FM. On the way with Gowan, Fine Young Cannibals next.
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2: And your cool weather forecast today, clear and a high near 20. Clear tonight and a low near 9. Sunshine Thursday, high of 16, 25 inland. 8 degrees at 840. That's cool weather.
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0: that one, Strange Animal on St. John's Greatest Hits, Cool 98. Good morning. It's a bit overcast. It was a beautiful sky this morning, though, coming into work, but now, not so much. Clear today, though, and temps around 20. In case you missed it, here's the best in late night last night.
1: Cruise Line has proposed a plan to build a massive mile-long ship that would hold 80,000 people called the Freedom Cruise. Yeah, they already released a commercial for the first cruise. Check it out.
2: All aboard the Freedom Cruise. Sign us up, says Travel and Leisure. We're all in, says TripAdvisor. Oh, you know I'll be there, says Diarrhea. I can't wait to get on board, says Norovirus. The Freedom Cruise. We'll make the Titanic look like a good idea.
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0: Keep On Loving You with REO Speedwagon on St. John's Greatest Hits. 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

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On the way, Cher, Fleetwood Mac, Bare Naked Ladies, and here's Toronto.

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6: Clearing this morning, leaving us with sunny highs around 12 at the coast, 20 inland. Clear tonight, windy and a low of 9. Sunny again tomorrow, windy, high 16 at the water, 25 inland. A mix of sun and cloud Friday and 20.
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7: Clearing trends, sunshine this afternoon, southwesterly and a high of 20 degrees inland, around 12 along coastal areas. Clear sky tonight and 9. It's a sunny day tomorrow, southwesterly gusting to 40 and heading towards 25 degrees inland. Friday, sun and cloud and 20.
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5: Clearing trend, sunshine this afternoon, southwesterly and a high of 20 degrees inland, around 12 along coastal areas. Clear sky tonight and 9. It's a sunny day tomorrow, southwesterly gusting to 40 and heading towards 25 degrees inland. Friday, sun and cloud and 20.
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Marty Benshaw, Legendary Heart, Something to Live For. Bon Jovi, before that, Living on a Prayer. I'm Nathan. Good afternoon. Here's Rod Stewart.

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0: Greatest hits for the Maritimes and Madonna into the groove. Bernicke Ladies 1 week. And Rod Stewart, Do You Think I'm Sexy? One of the best shows I've seen, and I was surprised by it. Rod Stewart was in his heyday when I was really, really young, or even before I was born. Okay, so my parents listened to Rod Stewart. I was 2 or 3 when I was first listening. And it wasn't here, but they were coming to the city I was living in. So I brought my parents and my aunt to see the show because I remember, you know, they would always tell me stories about me with their Rod Stewart records. And I got to tell you, it was phenomenal. It was a great show. Unfortunately, he had to cancel a couple of dates in his Vegas stint, recovering from a cold or a sinus thing. And he is going to be touring and still doing his Vegas residency this summer. So hopefully he'll be able to stay healthy because he puts on one heck of a show.
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0: Standing in the Dark. That is Platinum Blonde. Greatest Hits for the Maritimes and Cher Believe. The hottest song of 1999. It came out in 98, but it was the hottest song. I was a DJ. You know, parties, weddings, that sort of thing. And everyone had to hear Believe. And it held the record for the longest stint between number one hits. Yep, that's right. It was a slow build. It was. First charted at number 99 in 98 and climbed to number 1 March 13, 99. So, yeah, it became the biggest hit. And the Beach Boys went 22 years between Good Vibrations and Kokomo. Well, this went 25 years between Dark Lady and Believe.
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2: Clearing trend, sunshine this afternoon, southwesterly, and a high of 20 degrees inland, around 12 along coastal areas. Clear sky tonight and 9. It's a sunny day tomorrow, southwesterly gusting to 40, and heading towards 25 degrees inland. Friday, sun and cloud and 20.
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0: greatest hits for the Maritimes, Alanis Morissette. That's Head Over Feet, Queen and David Bowie. Before that, Under Pressure, I'm Nathan. Good afternoon. Hope you're doing well. It's the Cool 98 Vogue Optical Web Poll question. Alberta and Quebec both thinking about leaving Canada. Should New Brunswick do the same? Huh. Interesting. I have strong thoughts on this, but I'm not going to share them because maybe we disagree and you might get upset with me. Yeah, and I'm afraid to upset you. Anyway, what do you think? You think this is a good idea? I'm not sure we're in a position to be doing that, but hey, that's just one guy's opinion. Maybe you think it would be the greatest thing ever. Anyway, your opinion is equally valid, and we would like you to have it at cool98.fm.
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Greatest hits for the Maritimes and a great big sea ordinary day. Bill Medley kicking off 3 o'clock along with Jennifer Warnes. I've had the time of my life. Well, hope you're having a time today. Here's Phil Collins in the air tonight.

0: I Will Survive, Gloria Gaynor, greatest hits for the Maritimes, and this kid survived in grade seven, a kid in seventh grade, and because it's an American story, well, seventh grade, not grade seven, saved a classmate's life. Jermaine Whitehead rushed over to his friend. He swallowed a piece of gum. Well, he didn't swallow it. I guess he half-swallowed it because it got lodged in his throat. Jermaine performed an abdominal thrust and dislodged the gum. Are we not saying Heimlich anymore? Is there something inappropriate about that now? I don't know. I can't keep up. Anyway, his friend is fine. He's fine. And he received a life-saving award for literally saving his friend's life. So if you do that at grade seven, or pardon me, seventh grade, what great things could you do in the future?
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0: If you could read my mind, stars on 54, greatest hit for the Maritimes. I think most of us have done it at some point in our life. We had one too many and did something regrettable. And just hopefully that regrettable thing was mendable, whether it be with a friend, a relationship, or property, you know, hopefully. But if you have one too many now and you try to hop on a plane, not only could you get kicked off that plane, you could be banned from flying. Yep, airlines are considering banning drunk and abusive passengers. Under a proposed plan, there would be a list. You would go on a list that would be shared with all of the airlines. So if you, I don't know, and I think this is an American story, so if they use, let's say, Delta or American or Air Canada WestJet, if you do something on one flight, you will be shared on a list with every airline and you just won't be able to buy a ticket.
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3: Clearing trends, sunshine this afternoon, southwesterly and a high of 20 degrees inland, around 12 along coastal areas. Clear sky tonight and 9. It's a sunny day tomorrow, southwesterly gusting to 40 and heading towards 25 degrees inland. Friday, sun and cloud and 20.
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0: Tom Cochran, that's Big League. Greatest hits for the Maritimes. Well, they're not a big leaguers, but there are senior Alpines, and they're in action again tomorrow night at Memorial Field, welcoming the Fredericton Royals. Fredericton 2-1. They've only played three games on the year. Alpines struggling out of the gate at 1-4. Not last, though. Mets have Moncton, hasn't won a game, so there's that. We're better than Moncton. That's really the first step. Anyway, I know we've got Alpines Royals ball. That's going to go, like I said, tomorrow night, 7:30 at Memorial Field. Ace of Base next. Don't turn around.
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1: Well, good afternoon. Police in Fredericton are investigating a fatal motorcycle crash. A 37-year-old man from the city died after a single vehicle collision on Riverside Drive near Scott Lane. Police responded yesterday afternoon around 1:45. Fredericton Police Force says the crash closed the road in both directions. No other details have been released. 27-year-old woman is going to prison for 3 years as an accessory to murder. Amber Smith was sentenced to 3 years by Justice Darrell Stevenson yesterday after pleading guilty in April to being an accessory after the fact in the shooting death of 42-year-old Jason William Rogerson on St. James Street, Remembrance Day last year. According to the Times Globe, Smith gets 9 months credit off her 3-year sentence for time spent in custody on remand since her arrest last November. 33-year-old Tyler Anthony McCarthy is due to go to trial in November next year on a second-degree murder charge in the case. Details on Smith's plea are banned from publication until that trial. The allegations against McCarthy have not been tested in court. A lawyer has appeared in Woodstock Court representing Irving Oil Limited and Grant Enterprises 1984 Limited. Both companies face 2 charges each under the Clean Environment Act. The charges stem from a diesel fuel leak at a service station on Bearsley Road in Woodstock. Petroleum odors were detected in a nearby commercial well in December 2024. An investigation found diesel had leaked over time from a fuel storage system due to equipment failure. More than 200,000 liters of diesel have since been recovered. The companies returned to court to enter a plea July 28th, according to the River Valley Sun. They'd face a potential fine of up to $1 million. The province's public advocate says the welfare system's failure to prioritize care over paperwork led to the preventable death of an elderly woman with dementia. Kelly Lamrock has released a report called Death by System, naming the woman Alice. He says she wandered away from her special care home 12 times. The first time, a doctor said she needed a higher level of protection. Well, it took the Social Development Department 6 months to assess her and another full year on a wait list before she was found unresponsive after the last time she wandered away. Lamrock says frontline workers worried and pleaded for help, but others just moved the file along the bureaucratic conveyor belt. Well, the province has received a failing grade on people's experience of poverty, the weakest performance among all provinces, according to Food Banks Canada. A new poverty report card says 37% of people spend 30% or more of their income on housing. People in the province spend nearly 64% of their income on essentials like food and heat, the highest proportion in the country. And 45% say they're worse off than last year. And 7 out of 10 of those who receive government support say it is inadequate. The province also received an F for access to health care, with 21% of people reporting difficulty. The report gives the province a D for legislative progress, citing no meaningful increase to social assistance rates. New Brunswick farmers experienced a steep drop in income in 2025 due to historic drought conditions. Data released by Statistics Canada for realized net farm income, representing the actual profits or losses received, shows New Brunswick farmers lost $96 million in 2025. That's after posting $24 million in farm profits the year before. Now, the decline was due to a severe drought last summer and fall that damaged crops and resulted in steep expenses. Many New Brunswick farmers were forced to import hay and feed while spending extra on irrigation. Now, across Canada, farm income also dropped slightly by about $28 million to $8.34 billion. Data shows many farmers realize higher prices for what they produce, especially livestock farmers, but big jumps in the price of fertilizer and other costs saw operating expenses increase by 5.1% in 2025. And the United States has proposed a new 10% tariff on Canada and several other countries over concerns about forced labor in supply chains. Prime Minister Mark Carney says Canada already has strong rules against forced labor and will soon introduce new legislation to strengthen them further. Now, the proposed tariff would not apply to goods that met or meet Canada-US-Mexico agreement rules. Now, Carney says Canada shares the goal of eliminating forced labor. The U.S. Trade Representative says some trading partners, including Canada, need to do more to enforce their bans. Formal hearings on tariffs are expected in July. In sports and baseball, the Blue Jays continue a series in Atlanta. The Red Sox host the Orioles, and the Yankees play Cleveland. And game one of the NBA Finals tonight, the Knicks in San Antonio. Now you're up to date. I'm Sheldon McLeod. Clearing trend, sunshine this afternoon, southwesterly and a high of 20 degrees inland, around 12 along coastal areas. Clear sky tonight and 9. It's a sunny day tomorrow, southwesterly gusting to 40 and heading towards 25 degrees inland. Friday, sun and cloud and 20.
0: More, you say? More. Liking your excitement here. Coming right up, Cool 98.

A Rewind just between you and me. Greatest hits for the Maritimes. 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

0: Jane Child, Don't Wanna Fall in Love, greatest hits for the Maritimes. I'm Nathan. Hope you're doing well. Now, I want to preface this by saying I always support getting something from your local store or your local shop versus going on Amazon and picking it up. Now, we all have Amazon accounts and we all buy stuff off the platform. You know, 10 o'clock Sunday night, you're looking at this, yeah, you click order. 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But it's interesting that the state of the economy is causing Amazon to shift its focus on its biggest sale of the year. They're talking about Prime Days, which are some point this month. The deals are focusing on grocery and household essentials. Usually you get stuff on, 50% off a Fire Stick, and you get all these electronics and gadgets and impulse buys. Apparently now they're going to look at lowering prices of some essentials. So like I said, get it local if you can, but if you can't and you can save a few bucks, it's just interesting how even Amazon is changing their focus on their big sale.
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1: 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You can't touch this. You can't touch this. You can't touch this.

0: MC Hammer, you can't touch this. Greatest hits for the Maritimes, and there's going to be more industries touched by AI than we think. There's a company. Now, it's not for us. We can't get our house clean for free. It's going on in New York City. A company is offering to do just that, get professional cleaners into your home, and they're going to clean houses for free. Of course, there is a catch. Participants must allow the company to record the cleaning process. They're going to mind your privacy, you know, family photos and stuff like that. But what they want to do is they want to teach AI how to clean a house so they can then program robots to do it. Yep. Fiction becomes reality. We're all going to have our own Rosie. That's the robot from the Jetsons, right? We're all going to have our own Rosie before long.
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6: Clearing trends, sunshine this afternoon, southwesterly and a high of 20 degrees inland, around 12 along coastal areas. Clear sky tonight, 9. It's a sunny day tomorrow, southwesterly gusting to 40 and heading towards 25 degrees inland. Friday, sun and cloud and 20.
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0: Kids want to rock. Bryan Adams, greatest hits for the Maritimes. And you want a great rock show, and you're going to support Lily Lake Pavilion as well. Bon Jovi tribute show is at Lily Lake on the 19th. 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Why not? And by the way, the 19th is a Friday, so this Friday it will be 2 weeks away. I know it's a ways out, but why not go ahead and get your ticket and commit?
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4: And good afternoon. New Brunswick's public advocate says systemic failures in the welfare system led to the death of an elderly woman with dementia. In a report released today, Kelly Lamrocks, as the woman, referred to as Alice, repeatedly wandered away from her special care home a total of 12 times. 5 months after the wandering began, the Department of Social Development approved her for a higher level of care, but she waited a full year on a wait list. She was found unresponsive after her final escape. Lamrock's frontline workers raised concerns, but the system focused on following rules rather than delivering proper care. This is the second report in 2 weeks in which Lamrock has blamed a death on problems within the provincial welfare system. The St. John Board of Police Commissioners says it does not agree with the allegations of constructive dismissal brought by a former officer. Samantha McInnes filed a lawsuit in April, claiming she was forced out after she filed a workplace harassment complaint against Chief Robert Bruce. She alleges retaliation, including a bad faith criminal complaint over a firearm. In its statement of defense, the board denies any retaliation or harassment. It says McInnes struggled in her role, had performance issues, and resigned before the force could proceed with termination, according to the Times Globe. St. John firefighters spent 4 days training for a growing wildfire threat as climate change and dry conditions raise concerns across the region. That training took place in Rockwood Park, where firefighters worked with New Brunswick's Natural Resources Department to learn forest fire tactics and how to operate new equipment. Platoon Chief Mark Arand tells the Times Globe the city has extensive wooded areas and needs to be ready for fires that could threaten homes, infrastructure, and access to the regional hospital. The department has also added specialized off-road firefighting equipment and a dedicated forestry truck. Officials say the training helped identify gaps and improve readiness ahead of wildfire season. Smoother driving for some areas of St. John crews have repaired more than 3,200 potholes so far this year as the city ramps up road maintenance efforts. The city says 3,285 potholes have been fixed across St. John so far in 2026, with crews focusing first on high traffic routes, transit corridors, and emergency response roads. Officials say repairs accelerated after the city's asphalt plant reopened in late April, allowing crews to use hot asphalt for longer lasting fixes. Public Works Director Tim O'Reilly says spring freeze-thaw cycles create potholes quickly, and hot asphalt helps crews work more efficiently. The city says residential streets are also being repaired as resources allowed, and residents are encouraged to report potholes through municipal service channels. A proposed potash project near Sussex has completed its archaeological impact assessment and is preparing to drill this summer. The Atlantic Potash Millstream Corporation says it's filed the report with the provincial government, according to CTV. The summer drill program will involve two boreholes running roughly 1,800 meters deep to collect rock samples. The project holds 52.1 million tons of potassium chloride, the most commonly used potash fertilizer. Now, the deposit is expected to support a 25-year mine producing 2 million tons a year. And the company says it's ready to be the kind of partner the province is looking for. A delegation from the Assembly of First Nations has met with King Charles at Buckingham Palace. National Chief Cindy Woodhouse Nipinak led the group, which included New Brunswick Regional Chief Joanna Bernard. Leaders reaffirmed the nation-to-nation treaty relationship between First Nations and the Crown. Bernard says she asked the King for his support in protecting the environment as Canada pushes major projects. She also invited him to go moose hunting in New Brunswick. The National Chief says the meeting continues a long history of diplomatic relations and upholds sacred treaty obligations. More than 10,000 pieces of cardboard have come together in St. John to honor a residential school and 60s scoop survivor. Students from Bayside Middle School created a giant mosaic of Mi'kmaq elder Andrea Simon of Abigwate First Nation on the floor of TD Station. The Every Child Matters Project aims to raise awareness about the lasting impacts of residential schools and the 60s scoop. Students say Simon's story inspired them and helped deepen their understanding of Indigenous history. Artist and educator Bonnie Hill telling CBC the project shows how small individual efforts can create meaningful change. The large-scale artwork is the fifth annual installation in the series. In sports and baseball, the Blue Jays continue their series in Atlanta against the Braves. The Red Sox host the Orioles in Boston, and the Yankees are playing Cleveland. And it's game one of the NBA final tonight with the Knicks tipping off in San Antonio. Now you're up to date. I'm Sheldon McLeod.
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4: Clearing trend, sunshine this afternoon, southwesterly and a high of 20 degrees inland, around 12 along coastal areas. Clear sky tonight and 9. It's a sunny day tomorrow, southwesterly gusting to 40 and heading towards 25 degrees inland. Friday, sun and cloud and 20.
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Simply Red, if you don't know me by now, Denise Williams as well. And let's hear it for the boy. Tina Turner now, Typical Male.

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Different types who wear a day coat, pants with stripes and cutaway coat, perfect fits, putting on the Ritz.

0: 8 seconds, kiss you, and it's dangerous. Greatest hits for the Maritimes and Taco putting on the Ritz. Wrapping up the All Ladies Feel Good Drive Home. We call it the Feel Good Drive Home, and there's a horribly disturbing story about on this day in 80s history. Derek and the Dominoes drummer has a moment with a hammer and a knife and his mother. We're going to leave it at that. He co-wrote the band's biggest hit, Layla. Anyway, on this day in 1983, he gets sentenced to life in prison. Tom Hanks plays a memorable duet of Heart and Soul and Chopsticks on a foot-operated electronic keyboard in the comedy Big. There we go. We're getting back to some fun. Queen hits number one with their 13th album, The Miracle. And the Fine Young Cannibals have a number one album, The Raw and The Cooked, on this day in 1989.
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0: Greatest hits for the Maritimes, Gow, and all the lovers in the world, and Neil Diamond, Sweet Caroline. 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And now, though, people are starting to cut back. 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
5: Clearing trend, sunshine this afternoon, southwesterly and a high of 20 degrees inland, around 12 along coastal areas. Clear sky tonight and 9. It's a sunny day tomorrow, southwesterly gusting to 40 and heading towards 25 degrees inland. Friday, sun and cloud and 20.
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0: Luba, Let It Go. 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
3: Clearing trends, sunshine this afternoon, southwesterly and a high of 20 degrees inland, around 12 along coastal areas. Clear sky tonight and 9. It's a sunny day tomorrow, southwesterly gusting to 40 and heading towards 25 degrees inland. Friday, sun and cloud and 20.
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